0: from the top six at six for just over a month now. This song debuted on May 28th and has not since been back on. But here we are. Nate Holler returns after over a month away. Thought About You, very bottom of the list at number six.
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1: All right, we are through half of your countdown already. Nate Holler back on after over a month off of the countdown after his song Thought About You debuted. This is Saskatoon's top six picks for country songs, and I want to hear what yours are on the playnow.com text line. 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
5: 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Saskatoon Crime Stoppers provides the public with the opportunity to anonymously and therefore safely communicate information that they have regarding criminal activity within the community. Our program is entirely funded on community donations and corporate sponsors. If you know of a crime that's been committed, you can leave a tip by calling 1-800-222-8477 or online at our website, saskatooncrimestoppers.com. 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We will not ask your name and you can remain anonymous. Information that is provided to Crime Stoppers can help police build cases in Saskatoon and around the province to reduce, prevent, and solve crimes. 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Saskatoon Crime Stoppers, do your part to stop crime in our community.
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0: 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That is yesterday's number one song. You notice today he's in second place. 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

0: 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Ella Langley and Morgan Wallen on 92.9 The Bull. 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
0: It seems like it's a battle for number one between those two songs now, because they've been going back and forth for about a week. And just curious who you think is more deserving. Of course, Ella Langley and Morgan Wallen get that number one. They've knocked Kane Brown down to second place. Nate Holler returned to the countdown after just over a month, taking a break from the countdown as well. So, curious what your top picks are. And that is it for our countdown until Thursday afternoon. That is Saskatoon's top six country songs. Dierks Bentley and Brothers Osborne with Burnin' Man.

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92.9 The Bull, the latest from Tyler Hubbard. That is Lant, nearly up to 7 o'clock, and that is time for me to get out of here. Enjoy the rest of your evening, and I'll be back in for tomorrow afternoon, depending on how much rain I got to drive through to get back into the radio station. Pretty strong chance of rain tonight and over the next couple of days, but just depends on what time exactly those rain showers are going to be landing. But we've got a low of 13 tonight. Stay dry out there. We'll chat tomorrow. Here's Dan and Shay.

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19: Good evening, I'm Kira Miller with your Saskatoon weather. Tonight, cloudy with a 70% chance of showers, risk of a thunderstorm this evening, and wind becoming light, low 13. Tomorrow, mainly cloudy, slight chance of showers in the afternoon, risk of a thunderstorm continues, high 20. Wednesday night, partly cloudy, slight chance of showers, risk of a thunderstorm, low 13. And Thursday, cloudy with 60% chance of showers, high 20.
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10: Good evening. I'm Kira Miller with your Saskatoon weather. Tonight, cloudy with a 70% chance of showers, risk of a thunderstorm this evening, and wind becoming light, low 13. Tomorrow, mainly cloudy, slight chance of showers in the afternoon, risk of a thunderstorm continues, high 20. Wednesday night, partly cloudy, slight chance of showers, risk of a thunderstorm, low 13. And Thursday, cloudy with 60% chance of showers, high 20.
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23: Good evening. I'm Kira Miller with your Saskatoon weather. Tonight, cloudy with a 70% chance of showers, risk of a thunderstorm this evening, and wind becoming light, low 13. Tomorrow, mainly cloudy, slight chance of showers in the afternoon, risk of a thunderstorm continues, high 20. Wednesday night, partly cloudy, slight chance of showers, risk of a thunderstorm, low 13. And Thursday, cloudy with 60% chance of showers, high 20.
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1: Good evening. I'm Kira Miller with your Saskatoon weather. Tonight, cloudy with a 70% chance of showers, risk of a thunderstorm this evening, and wind becoming light, low 13. Tomorrow, mainly cloudy, slight chance of showers in the afternoon, risk of a thunderstorm continues, high 20. Wednesday night, partly cloudy, slight chance of showers, risk of a thunderstorm, low 13. And Thursday, cloudy with a 60% chance of showers, high 20.
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0: Good evening. I'm Kira Miller with your Saskatoon weather. Tonight, cloudy with a 70% chance of showers, risk of a thunderstorm this evening, and wind becoming light, low 13. Tomorrow, mainly cloudy, slight chance of showers in the afternoon, risk of a thunderstorm continues, high 20. Wednesday night, partly cloudy, slight chance of showers, risk of a thunderstorm, low 13. And Thursday, cloudy with 60% chance of showers, high 20.
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4: Good evening, I'm Kira Miller with your Saskatoon weather. Tonight cloudy with a 70% chance of showers, risk of a thunderstorm this evening, and wind becoming light, low 13. Tomorrow mainly cloudy, slight chance of showers in the afternoon, risk of a thunderstorm continues, high 20. Wednesday night partly cloudy, slight chance of showers, risk of a thunderstorm, low 13. And Thursday cloudy with 60% chance of showers, high 20. 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
11: Good evening, I'm Kira Miller with your Saskatoon weather. Tonight cloudy with a 70% chance of showers, risk of a thunderstorm this evening, and wind becoming light, low 13. Tomorrow mainly cloudy, slight chance of showers in the afternoon, risk of a thunderstorm continues, high 20. Wednesday night partly cloudy, slight chance of showers, risk of a thunderstorm, low 13. And Thursday cloudy with 60% chance of showers, high 20.
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13: Good evening. I'm Kira Miller with your Saskatoon weather. Tonight, cloudy with a 70% chance of showers, risk of a thunderstorm this evening, and wind becoming light, low 13. Tomorrow, mainly cloudy, slight chance of showers in the afternoon, risk of a thunderstorm continues, high 20. Wednesday night, partly cloudy, slight chance of showers, risk of a thunderstorm, low 13. And Thursday, cloudy with 60% chance of showers, high 20.
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7: Hey there, Derek Jesney here with the Saskatoon Crime Stoppers. Saskatoon Crime Stoppers is a non-profit organization that works with the community in partnership with the public, the media, and the police in a joint commitment to prevent and solve crime in Saskatoon and the province. Saskatoon Crime Stoppers provides the public with the opportunity to anonymously and therefore safely communicate information that they have regarding criminal activity within the community. Our program is entirely funded on community donations and corporate sponsors. If you know of a crime that's been committed, you can leave a tip by calling 1-800-222-8477 or online at our website, saskatooncrimestoppers.com. 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Once a tip has been submitted, a tip number is provided and the caller's identity is never known to us. We will not ask your name and you can remain anonymous. Information that is provided to Crime Stoppers can help police build cases in Saskatoon and around the province to reduce, prevent, and solve crimes. 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You can also check us out on Instagram and X for updates, active crimes, and photos of suspects that are wanted or need identifying. Saskatoon Crime Stoppers, do your part to stop crime in our community.
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3: 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We will not ask your name and you can remain anonymous. Information that is provided to Crime Stoppers can help police build cases in Saskatoon and around the province.

0: assistance to reduce, prevent, and solve crimes. 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Saskatoon Crime Stoppers, do your part to stop crime in our community. Back
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He's old enough to remember the duck slide by the old Mendel Art Gallery back in the day. 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

0: 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Just wide awake, waiting on a good night kiss.
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0: Good morning. This is your news for Wednesday, July 1st. Saskatoon City Hall will be closed for Canada Day, and you don't have to pay for parking. The Rimay Modern is open, as is Nutrien Playland, but all Saskatoon Public Library locations will be closed. Low-hazard fireworks can only be discharged on private property between the hours of dusk and 11 p.m. Everything you need to know about catching a bus after the fireworks show tonight, the Canada Day Parade, and other tips on what is and is not open can be found in our online story. Saskatoon's Chief of Police Cameron McBride describes a crime disruption project in the city as a whole-of-city approach to safety that led to almost 200 arrests. Over 10 days in the last 2 weeks of May, the Saskatoon Police Service says its officers conducted a high-visibility enforcement and crime disruption project within areas of increased criminal activity as part of a proactive plan. Despite record-high oil prices, the government of Saskatchewan says it has only seen a small increase in revenue from oil prices as it ends the 2025-26 fiscal year with an operating deficit of $947 million. In a news release issued Tuesday, the government says it's an improvement of $263 million from the deficit projected at the third quarter, but a $960 million reduction from the surplus projected at budget. In its monthly construction update, the government of Saskatchewan highlighted One Sky School, which is a centrally located elementary school under construction in Saskatoon. The building, being built by Quarix, is intended to serve families in the Pleasant Hill, Riversdale, and King George neighborhoods, and it has incorporated reclaimed wood. The reclaimed material was sourced through the deconstruction of grain elevators in Keniston, Milden, Simpson, and Dormy. Of the active wildfires burning in Saskatchewan, seven of them are at risk of endangering a nearby community. South End is surrounded by three fires, all of which are within 22 kilometers of the town. Sandy Bay is another community in a precarious position. It's in the middle of the Border Fire and the Church Fire. There are currently 56 active wildfires in the province. In sports, it was a long, error-filled WCBL game that the Saskatoon Berries won by a final score of 13-12 in 10 innings over the Brooks Bombers. The game that took 3 hours and 48 minutes to play in front of over 1,300 fans at Cairns Field, most of whom stayed to the end. What they saw was a game with 8 errors, 4 by each team, and 377 pitches thrown. Tanner Hosick, the fifth Berries pitcher of the game, got credit for the win by striking out all 3 Brooks batters he faced in the 10th inning. He talked about the long, crazy game.
1: A lot of ups and downs. As a whole, we stuck with it, and that's the name of baseball, is you keep playing the game, you don't play the scoreboard.
0: Saskatoon has now won 8 straight games and hosts the Bombers in a Canada Day matinee at 1 o'clock. The annual CHL import draft was Tuesday. The Saskatoon Blades chose 18-year-old goaltender Martin Posolovets from Czechia in the first round and 6'6" Russian defenseman Alexander Sapoznikov in the second round. The Blue and Gold are also expected to make a pick in the third round. The Blue Jays and Mets played the second of their 3-game interleague series last night in Toronto. The Jays snapped a 6-game losing streak Tuesday night but are back in the loss column after the Mets beat them 3-0. There was an extra name added to the Saskatchewan Roughriders injury report yesterday. Canadian defensive lineman Ali Saad was one of 8 players listed as being a limited participant during the session. He left practice on a cart with a calf ailment. In the weather, mainly cloudy, local smoke this morning, high 21 and a chance of showers today. There's a risk of thunderstorm late afternoon and early evening. Overnight, partly cloudy, low 13. Tomorrow, mix of sun and cloud. There's a chance of showers and risk of thunderstorm, a high of 22. Right now, it's 14 degrees in Saskatoon. I'm Venice Ferguson, and that's your news.
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That song by Luke Combs is going out to everyone who will actually be on a saddle later today, working hard. Shout out to all the farmers out there, all the cowboys, all the cowgirls, everyone who is just doing their part, working hard in small towns, rural areas, whatever you're doing today. Just a big Yermer Yager salute going out to you. Thanks for listening to the Clayton Croker Show on 92.9 The Bull. We have got a bunch of good music on the way. So if you are working hard, you need a good playlist, you need some good tunes, I gotcha. Here's New Kane Brown.

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1: I don't want to give too much away here, but if you're a big fan of the guys you just heard, the James Barker Band, you might want to listen to Ride It or Bucket tomorrow afternoon with Jared. 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At the start when I said I wasn't giving it away, brand new James Barker Band. 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
2: That is lovely.

that guy, Josh Ross, he's going to be at the Saskatoon X this year. Won't be a bad time at all. If you want the VIP treatments, you want the front-of-the-line access, you want the whole nine yards, the whole shebang, make sure you stop by the Aylesbury Hotel, because we are giving away a VIP prize pack for that Josh Ross concert at the Saskatoon X. All you got to do is just scan the QR code. We're picking a winner on Friday. We're letting a few more people enter this draw. Because it's a special one, right? It's out in Aylesbury. So if you are making the trek to Regina anytime in the next couple days, stop in at the world-famous Elephant Bar. One, because it's an incredible bar. I've done 60 of these small-town bars in the quest to find the most Saskatchewan one. That one's probably finishing top three, if not top two. I mean, if not top one. This is like the Saskatchewan bar. The food's amazing now, too. The pizza, the burger, the wings, it's all. Check out the Bites of the Bull episode on the Facebook page. It's fantastic. You can win a gift card to the Elephant Bar in Aylesbury over on our Facebook page. You can win some Josh Ross tickets if you're stopping by. Scan the QR code. Boom goes the dynamite. You're in to win. Love that bar. Love what Lisa's done, too. Shout out Lisa, the new owner at the Elephant Bar. Just fantastic.

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0: from Telemiracle 50 came from that guy, Brock Andrews. When he was singing a set, he brought his kids, his two daughters, up on stage to sing the song as well. It was adorable times a million. I think he did the same thing up at Bigger, too, for the Bigger Country Music Festival. He was there with Braden King and Jess Moskaluk. That place was packed to the gills, by the way. I know you've gotten like 37 shout-outs on the Clayton Croker Show for that music festival, Bigger, but make it 38. Shout-out to you again. Shout-out Brock Andrews, man. You ever have the chance to go see that guy? Jump on.
1: Good morning. This is your Clayton Croker Show. For
0: bunch
1: Wednesday,
0: of good tunes
1: July
0: coming up,
1: 1st.
0: Including this one.
1: Saskatoon
0: Tucker
1: City
0: Wetmore,
1: Hall
0: Brunette
1: will be closed for
0: bowl.
1: Canada Day, and you don't have to pay for parking. The Rimay Modern is open, as is Nutrien Playland, but all Saskatoon Public Library locations will be closed. Low-hazard fireworks can only be discharged on private property between the hours of dusk and 11 p.m. Everything you need to know about catching a bus after the fireworks show tonight, the Canada Day Parade, and other tips on what is and is not open can be found in our online story. Saskatoon's Chief of Police Cameron McBride describes a crime disruption project in the city as a whole-of-city approach to safety that led to almost 200 arrests. Over 10 days in the last 2 weeks of May, the Saskatoon Police Service says its officers conducted a high-visibility enforcement and crime disruption project within areas of increased criminal activity as part of a proactive plan. Despite record-high oil prices, the government of Saskatchewan says it has only seen a small increase in revenue from oil prices as it ends the 2025-26 fiscal year with an operating deficit of $947 million. In a news release issued Tuesday, the government says it's an improvement of $263 million from the deficit projected at the third quarter, but a $960 million reduction from the surplus projected at budget. In its monthly construction update, the government of Saskatchewan highlighted One Sky School, which is a centrally located elementary school under construction in Saskatoon. The building, being built by Quarix, is intended to serve families in the Pleasant Hill, Riversdale, and King George neighborhoods, and it has incorporated reclaimed wood. The reclaimed material was sourced through the deconstruction of grain elevators in Keniston, Milden, Simpson, and Dormy. Of the active wildfires burning in Saskatchewan, seven of them are at risk of endangering a nearby community. South End is surrounded by three fires, all of which are within 22 kilometers of the town. Sandy Bay is another community in a precarious position. It's in the middle of the Border Fire and the Church Fire. There are currently 56 active wildfires in the province. In sports, it was a long, error-filled WCBL game that the Saskatoon Berries won by a final score of 13-12 in 10 innings over the Brooks Bombers. The game that took 3 hours and 48 minutes to play in front of over 1,300 fans at Cairns Field, most of whom stayed to the end. What they saw was a game with 8 errors, 4 by each team, and 377 pitches thrown. Tanner Hosick, the fifth Berries pitcher of the game, got credit for the win by striking out all 3 Brooks batters he faced in the 10th inning. He talked about the long, crazy game.
2: A lot of ups and downs. As a whole, we stuck with it, and that's the name of baseball, is you keep playing the game, you don't play the scoreboard.
1: Saskatoon has now won 8 straight games and hosts the Bombers in a Canada Day matinee at 1 o'clock. The annual CHL import draft was Tuesday. The Saskatoon Blades chose 18-year-old goaltender Martin Pasolovets from Czechia in the first round and 6'6" Russian defenseman Alexander Sapoznikov in the second round. The Blue and Gold are also expected to make a pick in the third round. The Blue Jays and Mets played the second of their 3-game interleague series last night in Toronto. The Jays snapped a 6-game losing streak Tuesday night, but are back in the loss column after the Mets beat them 3-0. There was an extra name added to the Saskatchewan Roughriders injury report yesterday. Canadian defensive lineman Ali Saad was one of 8 players listed as being a limited participant during the session. He left practice on a cart with a calf ailment. In the weather, mainly cloudy, local smoke this morning, high 21, and a chance of showers today. There's a risk of thunderstorm late afternoon and early evening. Overnight, partly cloudy, low 13. Tomorrow, mix of sun and cloud. There's a chance of showers and risk of thunderstorm, a high of 22. Right now, it's 15 degrees in Saskatoon. I'm Venice Ferguson, and that's your news.
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country music mustache power rankings, that guy would probably be in the top three right now. Riley Green's Duster. Yeah, it's. I think he's got the edge on Zach Top's mustache, right? Zach Top's mustache is good, but it's just not. I don't know. Something's missing. Something's missing, right? For you mustache aficionados out there, you know what I'm talking about, right? Riley Green's, it's not missing. It's just, it's there. Anyway, that's enough mustache talk on the show. Morning, friends. Thanks for listening to the Clayton Croker Show on 92.9 The Bull. If you're looking for some spur-of-the-moment, last-second weekend plans, Country at the Creek, this weekend, this guy's going to be there. It's Kyle McKierney on The Bull.

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1: If you've never heard of that guy before, his name is Vincent Mason. I think the name Vincent is due for a comeback, not because of that guy, Vincent Mason. It's not like a bunch of Vincent Mason fans are going to be like, oh yeah, we need to name our kid after Vincent Mason. No, it's just an underrated name right there. Hey, Vincent? I think it's coming back. Vinny. Hey, Vin. Vinny. All right, it has the nickname factor right there. It's a classic name. It's an old school kind of name, right? A lot of good Vincents in the past, like Vincent LeCavier, Vincent Price, Vin Diesel. Okay, maybe not like a lot of great. So, Vincent, it's going to be coming back. You'll see.
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Good Sasky boy, Adam Johnson, some local homegrown talent, some Saskatchewan talent on your Canada Day. You'll love to see it. We're always supporting local here on 92.9 The Bull. Always have, always will. Make sure you're doing the same on this July 1st Canada Day. Make sure you're going out of the way to support some local businesses, whether it be one of the great Saskatoon local businesses, Saskatchewan businesses, Canadian businesses. Just make sure you're supporting local, okay? All the cool kids are doing it. Supporting local, it's the only situation where peer pressure, it's totally fine. Like, if you're peer pressuring people to support local more often, that's cool, right? Hey, you want to be cool, don't you? You want to be with us cool kids, right? Well, you better be supporting local then. Bullying's fine when it comes to supporting local, right? This went off the rails fast. Here's Jason Aldean.

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1: My dad has this old saying, never trust someone with two first names, but I don't know. That Dylan Scott guy, he seems cool. He seems okay. We have a few more guys coming up with two first names. We got Cody Johnson on the way next. Some guys have the first name Johnson, right? Yeah? Yeah? Maybe that's a bit of a stretch, but Luke Combs right after that. I've met a couple guys with the name Combs for sure. No.
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17: This is Venice Ferguson with your Saskatoon weather. Today, this evening, and tomorrow, there's chance of showers and risk of thunderstorm. Mainly cloudy today, local smoke in the morning and a high of 21. Partly cloudy tonight, low 13. Tomorrow, mix of sun and cloud and a high of 22. Friday, mix of sun and cloud, again, chance of showers, high 24. And then mix of sun and cloud for the weekend, high 25.
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guy, Luke Combs, he recently reposted one of his like first ever social media videos, one of the first YouTube videos that really made him get noticed, made him get famous. It's crazy how he just seems to be the same kind of guy, hey? I mean, I know we say that all the time. Oh, this giant celebrity worth millions is so grounded. How do they do it? They're just like so humble. When really they're not behind the scenes. They're probably just a giant nightmare. Luke Combs doesn't seem that way, man. Luke Combs just seems like it's a good dude. Same with this guy. Great name, too. Russell Dickerson. Here's Love Me Like I Used To on The Bull.

morning, friends. Happy Wednesday. Happy July 1st. Happy Canada Day, which is a really tough word for me to say. And that's not good because I talk for a living. Anyone else have to really slow it down when they say Canada Day? There we go. Nailed it. It's a tough word. It's a tough word. A lot of A's, a lot of D's in there. Thanks for listening to the Clayton Croker Show. Happy day off as well. Forgot about that one. Unless you don't have the day off today, in which case, I apologize. I'm the worst. That was probably a swift kick to the grapes for you. But on the plus side, time and a half, right? Time and a half. Unless you maybe work on a family farm, you're probably not getting time and a half. In which case, again, I'm the worst. I apologize. But hey, the good news is Copperhead Road's coming up in like 3.5 minutes. Right after this song by Ella Langley and Morgan Wallen, we got Copperhead Road. So you got that going for you. You have to work, but hey, Copperhead Road, you're good.

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1: Anyone else in an instantly better mood now? Yeah, me too. Copperhead Road, it is the best medicine. Move over, laughter. You have been replaced.
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3: Saskatchewan's own Matt Johner.

Good Sasky boy right there. That is Matt Johnner on your country station, 92.9 The Bull. Has anyone else checked the radar on the weather app on their phone like 17 times already this morning? It's my new favorite show, watching the radar on the weather app. When people ask me, hey, what you watching these days? I'm like, oh, not much, mainly just the radar. Oh, I better win an Emmy this year when the purple turns to yellow. Oh boy, it's exhilarating, exciting stuff. Love watching the radar. It is actually kind of fun, hey? I'm not even joking here. Kind of dead serious. Sorry for interrupting, Brett Young.

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1: To all the Swifties listening right now, we have Taylor's new one coming up before 10 o'clock. Just a little FYI for you.
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19: This is Venice Ferguson with your Saskatoon weather. Today, this evening, and tomorrow, there's chance of showers and risk of thunderstorm. Mainly cloudy today, local smoke in the morning and a high of 21. Partly cloudy tonight, low 13. Tomorrow, mix of sun and cloud and a high of 22. Friday, mix of sun and cloud. Again, chance of showers, high 24. And then mix of sun and cloud for the weekend, high 25.
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20: The Bowl.

A lot of rumors about Taylor Swift's wedding at Madison Square Garden. Is it the real venue? Is it just a decoy venue to distract people in the paparazzi? We won't be talking about that here because I don't really care about that stuff. I would rather talk about small town bars in Saskatchewan. Have you seen the old bar in Dilk? I used to say Dilkie, by the way, forever. No one corrected me. It's not Dilkey, it's Dilk. The E is silent. The E is silent. Dilk is a beautiful little town. The old bar out there with the Pilsner mural. Oh. I was kind of sad when it wasn't open, and then I went down the road to the Cheerful Woodpecker. You guys, if you haven't seen the video that I made on this place, I've been doing these small town Saskatchewan videos for like 5-6 years now, just trying to find like the best Zamboni driver, best small town bakery, cinnamon bun, honor system golf course, small town bar. Been doing a lot of these small town things. This might be my favorite stop. The Cheerful Woodpecker, it's been open since 2018. My guy, DeVore, he is just the man. Homemade cheese, homemade butter, dry aging all of his meats. He's getting everything from local farms. Go check out the video and then go to Dilk. And this place, it's just, it's a gem of a spot. Gem of a spot. Shout out to Dilk. Great town in the middle of nowhere. Love me some Dilk.

This is gonna start random, but it'll make sense, I promise. Remember in the Motley Crue movie on Netflix when Mick Mars and Tommy are talking about band names, and Mick is like, a bad band name usually means a bad band. They used another word instead of bad. I'm not allowed to use that word, though. Remember that, though? They're going back and forth. Oh, yeah, bad band name. They do not have a bad band name. Rosewood Ave. There's something about that one. Rosewood Ave. Rolls off the tongue, sounds good, nice syllable count. I don't know what I'm talking about. I don't know, Rosewood Ave. Just sounds nice, eh?

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1: If you were one of the people during the Jelly Roll show at the Outskirts Music Festival last week that was like, hey, did he just give someone in the crowd a car? Did that just happen, or was I dreaming? You were not dreaming. It actually happened. Our guy Gregor down the hall at 98 Cool got the scoop. I'm gonna play you that call, 15, 20 minutes from now. We got a bunch of good tunes on the way as well, so stick around.
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0: That is Kelsey Kulick on your country station, 92.9 The Bull. We were talking about it a bit before here on the Clayton Croker Show, how at the Outskirts Music Festival last week during the Jelly Roll set, he gave away a car. He saw someone sign in the crowd, and he's like, hey, you, I'm giving you a car. And everyone was like, whoa, what, did we just, huh? What happened? Well, we know what happened. Our guy down the hall at 98 Cool, our sister station, Gregor, he got a hold of the lucky person who somehow won this car from Jelly Roll or received this car from Jelly Roll. I'm just going to play the call here and, go from there.
1: Yeah, so it's kind of a funny story. I went to his last concert and forgot my poster. And I ran to the concession, got cardboard, and tried with pen. And Jelly Roll tried to read it twice, and I regretted every second. I was so upset. Then this time around, I was, you know, dead set on going there with another poster. And I went through security, and they said to me, well, you're not allowed posters. And I said, whoa, I need to talk to someone.
2: You're like, this is happening, okay?
1: Yeah, and so the guy comes, and he's like, oh, sorry for the miscommunication, you're allowed it in. So I literally stood there, and then he read it.
2: Crazy. Like, for people that don't know, this is like a thing at his shows, I guess, eh? Sometimes he sees these, reads these, and like makes these things happen.
1: Yeah, it is. And, you know, I'm a single parent. I have a disability. I have epilepsy. So my son's father has never met him. He actually just turned 16 on the 20th. I, at his birthday, said, Jelly Roll's going to buy you your first car. I definitely believe in things happen for a reason.
2: Incredible. So, like, did he contact you after? How's this happening?
1: I was still in a puddle of tears, and they were I need your number, and they have contacted me already. Yeah.
0: So, yeah, if you were out the Outskirts Music Festival and during Jelly Roll, you're like, did someone actually just get a car? Yeah, they did. Wild story, hey? Moral of the story, next time you go to a Jelly Roll show, bring a sign with you.

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2: This is Venice Ferguson with your Saskatoon weather. Today, this evening, and tomorrow, there's chance of showers and risk of thunderstorm. Mainly cloudy today. Local smoke in the morning and a high of 21. Partly cloudy tonight, low 13. Tomorrow, mix of sun and cloud and a high of 22. Friday, mix of sun and cloud. Again, chance of showers, high 24. And then mix of sun and cloud for the weekend, high 25. Back in
22: a car, you're back. It's time for another bull ride.
23: Let's hear it. Back in a car, you're back. Go.
24: The Bull.

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Like, it's an accident. You didn't mean to do it. You didn't see it when you pulled up, but you park next to a puddle. You open your door, and you're like, uh-oh. 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I am in a situation. You try to do that weird sitting down in your car, but also trying to jump over the puddle thing. Hey, how ungraceful do you look trying to get out of your car while avoiding a puddle? And then you try to get back in the car? It's even more ungraceful. Hey, you're trying to you're doing the splits over the puddle. You're trying to get in and get into the door at the same time. If you got a small car like me, like a Ford Focus or something like that, you know exactly what I'm talking about. The truck people, they probably just jump right over. They're good. But small car people, when you park next to a puddle, it's like a, oh no situation. You're going to look like an idiot. You just hope that no one's videotaping you at that point. It's impossible to look cool getting in and out of a car when you're trying to avoid a puddle.

Wednesday, friends. Hopefully you're having a good Canada Day. Thanks for listening to the Clayton Croker Show on 92.9 The Bull. It is officially July. That's what Canada Day is all about, July 1st, which means it is officially Zach Top Month here in Saskatoon. Let's go! July 15th, SaskTel Center. Won't be a bad time. There'll be a lot of good times and tan lines at SaskTel Center. See what I did there? Yeah? Because it's the title of this song? Yeah? Yeah?

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1: Dustin Lynch, Bailey Zimmerman, Morgan Wallen, and Cooper Tripeau. Saskatchewan's finest right there. They're all coming up in a bit.
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We don't just talk the talk when it comes to supporting local. We're walking the walk as well. Love Cooper Chapeau. Love me some Dilk, Saskatchewan as well. If you haven't seen the video I did yet of that place in Dilk called the Cheerful Woodpecker, you need to go check it out. It's my new favorite small town spot. In the past 4 years, I have checked out like 97 small towns in Saskatchewan. This might be my favorite spot out of all of them. This Cheerful Woodpecker spot, let me tell you a story. It's owned by this guy named Devor and his family. They moved here from Serbia in like 2016, 2017. He was this world-class chef in Serbia, but had to work all the time. Didn't like the work-life balance, wanted to raise his family the right way. Moves to Dilk, Saskatchewan. Middle of nowhere, like Dilk, even for Saskatchewan, is in the middle of nowhere. And he opens up this Cheerful Woodpecker spot, making his own cheese, making his own butter, dry-aging his own meats from local farms, by the way. Everything is local. Everything is made fresh, in-house. This place, it's wild how a place like Dilk, Saskatchewan, has this amazingly fancy place. Like, right on the main drag. You know where the Dilk Hotel is? It's a classic small-town bar that's not open anymore. Still has the Pilsner mural on the side of the wall, by the way. It's right down the road from there. This place in Dilk is, it's special. It's not just your classic small-town three-in-one kind of shop, right? Because it's a store for the town as well. It has some goods and groceries, stuff like that. It's not your typical Swiss Army knife for the town. It's different. There's a lot of love in this place. You got to make the trek to the Cheerful Woodpecker, you guys. Great name, great food, great people. Great atmosphere as well. I'm a sucker for people who take a normal-looking space and turn it into something fantastic.

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13: This is Venice Ferguson with your Saskatoon weather. Mix of sun and cloud today. Local smoke and a high of 21. There's a chance of showers this afternoon, this evening, and again tomorrow. Tonight, partly cloudy, low 13. Tomorrow, mix of sun and cloud, the high 22. Friday, mix of sun and cloud, again, chance of showers, high 24. And Saturday, Sunday, mix of sun and cloud, the high 25.
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Well, friends, that's it. That's all for the Clayton Croker Show today. Thanks so much for listening. Thanks so much for hanging out with me on your Canada Day. Make sure you do something super Canadian today. Chug some syrup, eat an entire bag of Hawkins cheesies, crush a few boxes of Kraft dinner, watch some Rock'em Sock'em VHS tapes. I know you still have them in your closet somewhere. Remember Rock'em Sock'em? Oh, classic. Whatever you're doing today, just remember, shout out Canada. Have a good one, friends. Stay safe out there. Here's Parker McCollum on the Bull.

0: Good afternoon. This is your news for Wednesday, July 1st. On Canada Day, Prime Minister Mark Carney's address centered around how Canada was unified at Confederation and is so too today.
1: And at this decisive moment, Canadians are once again turning our conviction into action, choosing to build big with Canadian workers, Canadian materials, Canadian values, choosing Canadian produce.
0: Representatives of Canada, Mexico, and the U.S. are set to meet virtually today to discuss the Canada-U.S.-Mexico Agreement on Trade. Right now, indications are that the Trump administration won't sign on to CUSMA for a 16-year extension. Dr. Sylvain Charlebois, Director of Agri-Food Analytics Lab at Dalhousie University, says it doesn't end the pact immediately, but launches years of annual negotiations and extends uncertainty across North America's integrated economy. Agriculture, automotive, and food processing could be among the hardest-hit sectors. Canada Day celebrations are downtown at Saskatoon's River Landing, and there is entertainment and activities slated from now until fireworks at 10:30 tonight. You don't have to pay for parking today. City Hall and all branches of the library are closed. The Ramey Modern and Nutrien Wonder Hub are open. The Material Recovery Center and Landfill are open. And regular pickup for recycle, garbage, and compost. SGI has been closely monitoring hail damage following a series of storms happening across June. The director of Sask Auto Operations, Nikki Kluk, says it has been a big year, but they're prepared for it. Some preliminary numbers in terms of cost because of damage is $80 million. Some recent rainfall has seen flooding events in Saskatchewan and a number of communities. Brian Chartrand, Executive Director of Land Operations for the Saskatchewan Public Safety Agency, says it's the east central area that's been the most active for flooding in Saskatchewan. Yesterday, an alert was issued for overland flow flood north of Kamsack. Those in the Kisikoos and Côté First Nations and region are advised that the water is moving across the ground as it can't soak in or drain away. Flooding is affecting highways and community roads, making some impassable. In sports, the Saskatoon Berries and Brooks Bombers will play against each other again on Canada Day with first pitch at 1 o'clock at Cairns Field, just over 14 hours after last night's 13-12 Saskatoon win in 10 innings ended. Berries head coach Joe Carnahan isn't overly concerned about the quick turnaround for his players.
2: We'll mix it up. I mean, we've been mixing it up this year, and we'll mix it up again tomorrow. And we got a long stretch here with a lot of games, and we'll continue to mix it up through that time.
0: Last night, courtesy runner Nathan Houston scored the winning run for the Berries when the Brooks shortstop threw wide of first base on a weakly hit ground ball. That extended the Berries' winning streak to 8 games and improved their overall record to 18-6, while Brooks dropped to 4-18. It's a matinee game for the Toronto Blue Jays when they host the New York Mets this afternoon. This is their last of a 3-game interleague series, which is tied at 1 apiece after the Jays lost to the Mets 3-0 on Tuesday. The Canadian Football League returns to action tomorrow when Week 5 of the regular season starts with Toronto at Calgary. The Saskatchewan Roughriders are idle until Friday when they visit the Ottawa Redblacks at 5:30 p.m. And the 2026 World Cup of Soccer continues today. Right now, it's England taking on Congo, Belgium and Senegal at 2 p.m. in Seattle, and the United States versus Bosnia and Herzegovina, 6 p.m. this evening at San Francisco. Canada is off until Saturday when they play a round of 16 match against Morocco at 11 a.m. in Houston. In the weather, mix of sun and cloud today, local smoke and a high of 21. There's a slight chance of showers and risk of thunderstorm this afternoon and evening. Overnight, partly cloudy, low 13. Tomorrow, again, mix of sun and cloud with that chance of showers and risk of an afternoon thunderstorm, the high 22. Right now, it's 16 degrees in Saskatoon with smoke in the air. I'm Venice Ferguson, and that's your news.
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92.9 The Bull into our Wednesday afternoon. Happy Canada Day, friends. You got Jared throughout the afternoon. We've got all sorts of Canada Day celebrations happening around Saskatoon and surrounding communities. I know that the Canada Day celebration in Warman has been moved to the Legend Center parking lot. The park originally that they were going to have it at flooded. So Clayton Croker had a chance to catch up with them and chat about it. You can find that interview over at thebull.ca. Keeping the tunes going this afternoon with Shaboozy. Here's good news.

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Owen Riegling on your country station, 92.9 The Bull. Hope you're having a fantastic afternoon so far. I know that's a lot of rain in the forecast, and that's going to affect a lot of people's Canada Day plans. Curious to know what you have going on today, whether you're going to be going to a larger celebration or having one of your own.

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17: This is Venice Ferguson with your Saskatoon weather. Mix of sun and cloud today. Local smoke and a high of 21. There's a chance of showers this afternoon, this evening, and again tomorrow. Tonight, partly cloudy, low 13. Tomorrow, mix of sun and cloud, the high 22. Friday, mix of sun and cloud, again, chance of showers, high 24. And Saturday, Sunday, mix of sun and cloud, the high 25.
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noon hour. Riley Green, that is his latest, Think As You Drunk. 92.9 The Ball. We got the Monster Truck Show coming to Saskatoon this Saturday. Monster Trucks all out. Bring the kids. They have a chance to ride in a monster truck. There's a freestyle motocross. There's power reels races for the kids. Plenty of horsepower. Plenty of high-octane action. We actually had the chance to talk to the driver of Bucking Bronco. And you can find that interview over at thebull.ca. That's coming up on Saturday. Make sure you go to our Facebook page and get your entries in. Because we have a two-pack of passes that we're giving away.

92.9 The Bull with Kane Brown. That is Woman, just after 1 o'clock. We're a couple of weeks out from the Métis Nation Saskatchewan back to Batoche days out at the Batoche Festival Grounds. So you want to be a part of Back to Batoche July 16th through 19th, and it's a multi-day celebration of Métis culture, their heritage and community. And it's done through all sorts of different methods, like music and storytelling. You can try all sorts of different food. There's artisans offering up their wares. You can see dancing and jigging and fiddling. Voyager games involved as well. So you want to be a part of Back to Batoche days, you can see the full schedule at thebull.ca. Mid-July, we'll see you out there.

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6: This is Van East Ferguson with your Saskatoon weather. Mix of sun and cloud today. Local smoke and a high of 21. There's a chance of showers this afternoon, this evening, and again tomorrow. Tonight, partly cloudy, low 13. Tomorrow, mix of sun and cloud, the high 22. Friday, mix of sun and cloud, again chance of showers, high 24. And Saturday, Sunday, mix of sun and cloud, the high 25.
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92.9 The Bull. That is Luke Combs. Be by you. We're almost up to 2 o'clock. I hope your Canada Day is going absolutely fantastic. However that looks, a whole bunch of people were texting in saying that they're in Warman and just kind of, being part of the celebrations any way they can throughout the afternoon. There's all sorts of activities for the family. I know that there's live entertainment. The headliner is Cody Prevost out at originally Lions Park, but now they moved it to the Legends Center parking lot. So whatever those Canada Day celebrations are looking like for you, hopefully you're able to remain dry and have a good time today. Here's Nate Smith.

Tyler Hubbard. That is Land. Just after 2 o'clock, 92.9, the Bull had a couple people asking about the Speedway. Sutherland Automotive Speedway, actually, this weekend is one of their bye weeks. So the next time we're going to be gathering out there, July 11th, for the Fan Appreciation Night. So you see the street and super stock events, the Bandolero races, the Pro Tracks, and then, of course, the Race Your Junk King of the Hill event, too. So that's coming up. 5 p.m. is event start, so gates will be around 3:30. 4 o'clock, July 11th at Sutherland Automotive Speedway. Always a good time when you head out to the racetrack and catch the races.

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14: This is Venice Ferguson with your Saskatoon weather. Mix of sun and cloud today. Local smoke and a high of 21. There's a chance of showers this afternoon, this evening, and again tomorrow. Tonight, partly cloudy, low 13. Tomorrow, mix of sun and cloud, the high 22. Friday, mix of sun and cloud, again, chance of showers, high 24. And Saturday, Sunday, mix of sun and cloud, the high 25.
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1: Miles on it, nearly up to 3 o'clock. 92.9 The Bull. A country legend was recently invited to become a member of the Grand Ole Opry. Of course, we're talking about Rhett Akins.
0: You've always been family to me. You've always been family since, you know. But I'm here to invite you to be a member of the Grand Ole Opry.
1: How cool is that? Rhett Akins invited to become a member of the Grand Ole Opry. Of course, that is Thomas Rhett's dad. He's been around for a hot minute. So it was John Party that actually invited him to be a part of the Grand Ole Opry. And then I'm just confused about one thing, because he's been doing this for a long time. My biggest takeaway was, wait a second. He wasn't already a part of the Grand Ole Opry? What's up with that? For nearly up to 3 o'clock, it is Jared this afternoon. Happy Canada Day. Here's Dean Brody.

So that is Carter Faith on 92.9 The Bull. She is the opening act for Post Malone. Post Malone and Jelly Roll touring together. And they're going to be at Commonwealth Stadium over in Edmonton on July 24th and 25th. And I had a few people asking, just like a shot in the dark, hey, are you guys going to be giving away tickets? I know it's in Edmonton. This radio station's in Saskatoon. But, you know, you miss 100% of the shots you don't take. And the answer is yes. We will absolutely be having some of those Post Malone tickets. Keep your eye on our social media. Keep listening, because your chance to win coming up sooner than you think. Not today, though. Not today. Here's Lainey Wilson. It's Wildflowers and Wild Horses.

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4: Saskatchewan's own Braden King.

The amount of people that I talked to that saw Brayden King last Friday at Outskirts Music Festival and had never seen him before. Man, he made so many new fans that day. The guy is incredible on that stage. And I think one of the biggest surprises, nobody expected the country guy opening up the show to not only play Thunderstruck by AC/DC, but to do a 10 out of 10 job of it. Like, the voice, he gets the voice down just absolutely perfect. I don't know how he does it. We've got some talent here in Saskatchewan.

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13: This is Venice Ferguson with your Saskatoon weather. Mix of sun and cloud today. Local smoke and a high of 21. There's a chance of showers this afternoon, this evening, and again tomorrow. Tonight, partly cloudy, low 13. Tomorrow, mix of sun and cloud, the high 22. Friday, mix of sun and cloud, again, chance of showers, high 24. And Saturday, Sunday, mix of sun and cloud, the high 25.
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Eric Church. That is Hands of Time, 92.9 The Bull. Really excited for September because Saskatoon will once again be the host city of the Canadian Country Music Awards. And so September 19th, the award show is going to be at Saskatel Center. And you can get your tickets right now. We have the link over at thebull.ca. There's going to be all sorts of events and music showcases leading up to the 19th that week as well. So literally that entire week, Saskatoon is going to be the most country city in Canada. And some really, really good Saskatchewan country artists going to be taking that stage, including Tennille Arts. This is her latest. This is Don't Ruin Flowers.

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16: This is Venice Ferguson with your Saskatoon weather. There's a chance of showers this evening and again tomorrow. Tonight, partly cloudy, low 13. Tomorrow, mix of sun and cloud, the high 22. Friday, mix of sun and cloud, again, chance of showers, high 24. And Saturday, Sunday, mix of sun and cloud, the high 25.
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5: Saskatchewan's own Chris Henderson.

There's even more Saskatchewan talent right there, Chris Henderson, with I Sure Hope He Loves You. He was so good as the host for the Saskatchewan Country Music Awards last year. I honestly don't know how it works with asking people to come back, but I would not be upset if he was just the host for the rest of them. But very proud to be a partner of Stars Air Ambulance, and they have their 9th annual Field of Stars event. It's going to be at Prairieland on Tuesday, July 21st, so that's well Egg in Motion is on. And I mean, it's a full evening of barbecue ribs. There's going to be some live and silent auctions, games to be played, and Michelle Wright is going to be the performer that night too. And of course, every ticket purchased supports the life-saving mission of Stars. You know, it's extremely expensive to operate a helicopter, especially in the capacity that they do, but the amount of lives that it saves and enriches, just even just by having access to that, is incredible. So if you want to purchase a ticket for Field of Stars, we have the link and everything on the event page at thebull.ca.

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1: This is Venice Ferguson with your Saskatoon weather. There's a chance of showers this evening and again tomorrow. Tonight, partly cloudy, low 13. Tomorrow, mix of sun and cloud, the high 22. Friday, mix of sun and cloud, again chance of showers, high 24. And Saturday, Sunday, mix of sun and cloud, the high 25.
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after 5 o'clock, 92.9 The Bull. It is Jared here for one more hour, and then I'm out for the rest of my Canada Day evening. We're just days away, by the way, from the schedule kicking off for Kids in the Park. This is with Saskatoon Youth Soccer, with O'Reilly Insurance and Financial Services, and the cooperators all putting their feet in to help with this one. It's Monday through Friday. Starts July 2nd, it goes through August 20th. So it's all about providing free access to soccer in every neighborhood in Saskatoon. They travel to 10 different sites every day, and they're going to go to 45 unique sites when this is all said and done. Again, all ages and all abilities are welcome, and it's completely free, so all kids can play. So if you want to see that full schedule, where they're going to be, when they're going to be near your community, your neighborhood in Saskatoon, head to thebull.ca under events, and then you can read all about the Saskatoon Youth Soccer and Kids in the Park. Getting going after 5 o'clock, Jordan Davis. Here's I Ain't Sayin'.

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I know Adam Johnson is getting really pumped for a summer full of live music and festival dates, and well, he's making Saskatchewan so proud. That is Get to Forgetting You. Always get the Springsteen vibes from his music, and I know he was really outspoken about being extremely influenced by Bruce Springsteen. If you ever get a chance to see Adam Johnson rip it up on stage, you gotta jump at the chance. Like, we're lucky in Saskatchewan to have the amount of talent that we do. And so excited that a lot of that talent is going to be representing Canada on the stage at the CCMA Awards. It's Old Dominion.

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13: This is Venice Ferguson with your Saskatoon weather. There's a chance of showers this evening and again tomorrow. Tonight, partly cloudy, low 13. Tomorrow, mix of sun and cloud, the high 22. Friday, mix of sun and cloud, again, chance of showers, high 24. And Saturday, Sunday, mix of sun and cloud, the high 25.
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1: 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It is John Party wrapping things up for us tonight. 92.9 The Bull. Happy Canada Day to you. Whether you're spending the night celebrating tonight alone or with friends, in your house or out in public, I hope it is a fantastic one for you. I hope you stay safe tonight. Stay dry out there too. Just depending on where you're at and where the celebrations are. I know some of the Canada Day parties throughout Saskatchewan, at the very least, have been rained out. So, be diligent out there. And if the fireworks are going ahead in your neck of the woods tonight, feel free to film it up and send those in to 306-938-2855. But if you're otherwise not filming the fireworks, put that phone away and take it in person. Happy Canada Day to you. We'll chat tomorrow afternoon. Here's Post Malone.